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And we are 4 days away from our iHeartRadio Music Festival kicking off in Vegas. 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

Kiss Country 106.7. And coming up this Friday, brand new album from this guy, Luke Bryan, dropping his new album, Signs. Got a collaboration on there with another Luke. Yeah, Luke and Luke. Luke Bryan, Luke Combs. Song called Finders Keepers on that new album. It drops on Friday.

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Hey, it's Heath West, and no matter what you got going on in Altoona or Chippewa Falls, always appreciate you letting us tag along. 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

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And it's been a big year for Zach Brown. Got married right around Memorial Day back in May to Kendra Scott. Yes, that Kendra Scott who makes the jewelry. Here's Zach Brown Band and Whatever It Is.

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And we're so ready for our iHeartRadio Music Festival presented by Capital One. Kenny Chesney's playing. We've got Lainey Wilson, Stella Lefty. It's Friday night and Saturday night from Vegas. Disney Plus and Hulu got it for you. Make sure you're watching.

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If you ever thought he was a big WWE fan, you're right. He grew up watching wrestling, Dusty Rhodes, and all of them back in the day. Still loves watching it today. Here's Darius and Wagon Wheel.

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I appreciate you guys listening there. Just tap the talkback mic. Let me know what you want to hear on Moose Country 106.7.

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Always appreciate you having us on in Eau Claire and Stanley. And for Always Lock It In, Moose Country 106.7.

Moose Country 106.7. And the CMA Awards coming up in November. Congratulations once again. Brooks and Dunn nominated for Duo of the Year. Here they are with Red Dirt Road.

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Got a request from American Phoenix from the iHeartRadio app. Appreciate you listening. 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

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And coming up Friday, the fun kicks off in Vegas. It's our iHeartRadio Music Festival presented by Capital One. 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
1: Lesson in Leaving, Joe DeMasina released brand new music for the first time in a decade here in 2026 earlier in the summer. 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
1: Kenny Chesney has promised there, don't happen twice. Here's Rascal Flatts. Y'all know it. It's Fast Cars and Freedom.

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Must be doing something right. Early song there from the late 2000s from Billy Currington. A little older now. Bo Cephas, Family Tradition.

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Much Too Young, the very first release from none other than Garth Brooks. Here's Brad Paisley. She's Everything.

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1: Life's a dance. 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That is John Michael Montgomery. 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It's Jake Owen.

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1: Walking in Memphis, Richie McDonald and company, that, of course, Lone Star. Here's Reba. Y'all know it. Fancy.

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Diamond Rio, one more day. One great country band deserves another. Here's Alabama.

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Watching airplanes, a very sad Gary Allen there, so we need to get happy. Alabama, Randy Owen's going to get us there. Born Country.

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1: What hurts the most? That is Rascal Flatts. My name is Adam. Welcome back. You know, I'm a long ways from being a kid, but I'm still a kid at heart. And one thing that I love is dinosaurs. Still to this day, loved them when I was a kid, love them now at 43. Check this dinosaur story out. A scientist working in the Bay Area has made an ancient discovery. This guy, Brigid Lynch, found an intact mastodon tooth in a creek in San Mateo County. Now, paleontologists say it belonged to an adult Pacific mastodon, an extinct relative of modern elephants. They believe the tooth is from the Ice Age era and could be 10,000 years old. Lynch found the fossilized molar while surveying a creek there in the Greater Bay Area. I never find anything cool like that.
2: Can the V6 Nissan Frontier tow a 6,000-pound boulder?
3: Sure it can.
2: Can it pull a stuck ATV out of a ditch?
3: One? Make it three.
2: Can it find the path when the map ends?
3: What map?
2: Can it out-truck the Tacoma and go off the off-road?
3: Oh, my gas can.
2: Can the V6 Nissan Frontier

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0: rot and problems you have along the way from disease pressure. And so that's what we're seeing. Some of this early corn being taken out, really low moisture levels, drier than a lot of people thought. I think part of that was because of that heat. You know, stuff's coming in 20 to 23% and yields down, oh, anywhere from 20 to 40 bushels an acre over last year here locally. So is that going to be the case everywhere? Not necessarily.
1: Hudson says he's expecting the USDA to continue lowering corn yields in Friday's supply-demand report. But he says the bigger concern for him is demand.
0: I mean, look what's going on with the cattle market. You look what's going on with the fuel market. It's all the same thing. I'm going to tell you, whether it's 180 or 179 probably doesn't matter, because with fuel prices where we're going, I just don't see how you stop this train. And you know, my whole argument this whole way along is if you can't find a reason to tamp down demand, the supplies don't matter because we're just going to keep using it. And unfortunately, that's where we're at. You know, I'd caution people in trying to get latched on to what the government's going to say or not say. It really has more to do with what has been said over the last several years and the fact that we're kind of stuck in a corner now. Some people have even compared some of these price moves to historical ones we've seen in the past, like in, you know, 2012 or 13. But you know, keep in mind, you know, those prices went higher to ration that demand, and we're not doing that here. And all the while, our total corn and bean acres this year were 183.5 million. You got cotton at 90 cents or more. We're not going to grow more corn acres year over year. So we're going to lose area, potentially both in corn and beans. And if we have normal pre-vet plan, it only amplifies that. And I think that's the real problem with all of this. It's not even, you know, where our final yield ends up. It's the fact that you got a super El Nino going with South America's crop cycle coming up and really no area to tap back into. December really closed up 6 cents, you know, 533 to 534 there on the board. And you know, within shouting distance of the high. I think we got, you know, close to challenging that 550 level here recently. You know, seeing some of the, you know, biggest prices we've seen in the last 3 or 4 years. And it looks like that's going to continue. I think one of the other variables you have to, you know, kind of toss into the mix here is the fact that, you know, there's been a lot of forward selling that's gone on because of how jaded I think the market's been over the last several years. And now the market just keeps plowing through it and yields are going down. And so I think as you get into, you know, post-harvest timeframe, there's not going to be a lot for the producer to throw at it. But you're still going to have end users that need it.
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0: Moose Country 106.7 is Classic Country. And Mac Wiseman, what a great old song that is. You Are My Sunshine. I could see my sunshine every morning in the middle of the night when it's dark. That's not bad. So what kind of day we got? Partly cloudy today. I got party cluey, but cloudy, I can't spell. 70 for a high, clear and 46 tonight, and then mostly sunny, 73 tomorrow. 58 degrees right now. It's cool. Doesn't feel nearly as cool as it did yesterday morning. That was downright chilly. Asked Sherry to get my flannel shirts out. I'll be wearing those soon. I love flannel shirts, man. And she's washing my vest, getting all the stuff ready. I guess I have to go and get some gas for the snowblower soon.
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3: You know what makes me sick? You know what makes me sick? I smell drowned elves in a vat of eggnog. I got a bone to pick with somebody. Who's a genius that come up with that Christmas gift exchange? Now, this gift exchange thing gonna break me. I gotta buy a $10 gift for somebody at work. I gotta buy a $10 gift for somebody down at the Duck Inn. I gotta buy a $10 gift for somebody down at the bowling alley. Then my old lady took two names off a giving tree at the church. We got to buy two gifts for poor kids we don't even know. Hell, I hate buying Christmas gifts for people I love. I think I'm buying more crap for strangers this year. Number one, I got Waydeen Pertle's name in the work gift exchange. So I'm what you call her secret Santa. Now, I could nose around a little bit, find out what she likes. Maybe call her old man Bert and ask him. Talk to her friends. I know the woman's nuts for Travis Tritt. I'd probably go to Discount Bend at Walmart. $10 would probably buy five of his old albums. Here's what I end up doing, though. I give her name to my old lady, and I said, Pearl, pick something up for Waydeen. And then down to Duck Inn, I got Pete's name. You know, he's my partner in the bar. When he let me buy, and he gave me a chance to own the company. He helped me when I was laid off. Man, gave my family financial security. I owe a lot to Pete, so I give his name to my old lady, and I said, Pearl, pick something up for Pete while you're out there shopping for Waydeen. Then down to bowling alley, I got Junior Meeker's name. I said, Pearl, she goes, Junior, too, and I say, bingo, wake up, America! Don't forget the poor kids while you're at it. Told her that, too. This ain't Christmas shopping like Run Me Ragged. Not to mention, halfway to the poor house. But it's the season. I'm Santa Pitts, American Pencil.
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1: 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Kind of Charlie Rich, I love my friend. How we became friends for months before we ever met. Just talking on the phone. And then we finally met and became friends, and then friends with benefits, and then, well, you know the rest of it. 18 years, well. Friday will be the 20th anniversary of the day we met. Wow. Who would have thunk it?
2: If you can remember when car bumpers were heavy chrome steel, well, you're a geezer. That's right, one of them special people, you know. And you're one of us. Extra points if you ever push start at a friend's car. Done that too. 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

0: Michigan to 106.7 is Classic Country. James King, Echo Mountain. That's our bluegrass song of the day. First time I heard James at all was like about 25 years ago, and that was the first song that I ever heard him do. And I said, oh, man, this guy is great. And it was all a bit of that. Good morning to you. It's Tuesday, as in at least it's not Monday anymore. I'm not sure about this. I think they do funny stuff with the calendar. But as I always say, if you can fool some of the people all the time and all the people some of the time, don't mess up a good deal.
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0: I never said he was stupid. I just said that if brains were jelly, he couldn't fill a donut.
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0: 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Tuesday back is Sunday soon. I just love that song. Well, let's get over to Shipman Farm Service and see what Greg Raymond's up to.
1: Good morning, sir.
2: Good morning. I am I'm picking up the pieces around here, and I shouldn't say picking up the pieces. Getting up with the what went on when I was gone. There's
0: catching up with the people who are doing the work while you're out.
2: Yeah, exactly. Riding tractors. Exactly. That's a better way to put it. They did an excellent job when I was gone. So no, and just trying to catch up, I guess, on that. And of course, they had an FFA meeting last night, and it's been a long weekend, that's for sure. So
0: I guess, yeah.
2: It was an absolutely fantastic time. Of course, took out of here, and we had a few glitches on the way up there, but nothing that we couldn't handle.
0: But did you drive everybody over in the limo?
2: We did. Yep.
0: Wow.
2: But getting the limo up there was kind of a challenge. The serpentine belt kept coming off, so and it was exactly 2 hours you could go. So
0: how long is that thing anyway?
2: About 80 feet.
0: Sharon and I were talking about that a while ago. You have a big time up around Rice Lake with all those roundabouts they have up there, man.
2: Yep. No, the limo is, it's about 36 feet long total.
0: Wow.
2: So who
0: drove?
2: Jake drove the limo up there, and Cousin Kevin, he drove it around up there, hauling people around and forth. And so, yeah, once we got there.
0: That would scare the hell out of me.
2: Yeah.
0: Have you ever ridden with that man? He's crazy.
2: Yeah, I know.
0: He's really certifiable.
2: Yeah, yes.
0: I mean, I love him, but he's certifiable. That's all I got to say.
2: Right.
0: You get in that Mustang with him one time and see if you're laughing, boy, I tell you.
2: I did one time, but it didn't.
0: I was only 83 before I got into that car with him. Now I'm 89.
2: Yeah, exactly.
0: Anyway, we all saw Troy's version of the tractor ride, and it was really, really well done. But how far were you apart from him?
2: He was just four tractors back from me.
0: So. Well, gee, I don't think he even showed you at all.
2: Well, of course not. I don't know.
0: What kind of friend is that? Gee, Louise.
2: Yeah, well, he's a pretty good friend, I tell you. I wanted to throw out a shout out to him. He always brings up the back, brings up the rear on the way up there, driving on the way there and back, and first one to stop if anybody's got problems, and we had problems, and he's the first one underneath it and helping and jumping in there and with the tractors, always there to help and fix and get them running and whatever, That's just great to have somebody along like that.
0: The man can fix anything, can't he?
2: He can, yes.
0: Yeah.
2: And he's a good one to have on your crew and on your side there when we're doing something like this. So.
0: And he knows something about chili dogs too.
2: Oh yeah.
0: we finally went up there on Labor Day, I guess it was. We went up there and got some of those chili dogs. It's a life changing experience.
2: Oh.
0: I got to see him, visit with him a little bit, too. I think the world of the guy. I met so many interesting people through you, and I haven't met any bad ones yet.
2: Well, that's good. That's good. I try not to hang around them, but anyway.
0: Well, you hang out with me, but not in person.
2: It was great. We took some new people. We took Fred and Kathy Broker from Rice Lake, and... Dean Marr from Stanley, Todd Wondrow from Stanley, and so there was 9 tractors that we took up. We had 5 on our semi, and then 2 trailers of 2, and it was a fantastic time. And they're all hooked, and they all said, "Sign us up for next year." So, and if you are thinking about doing something like this, you just get a hold of me, like in the springtime, March, April, or so, and we'll get it figured out. So. It was just awesome.
0: Well, we're talking about, in case you have been living in the cave and haven't been listening the last couple of weeks, we're talking about the antique tractor ride across the Mackinac Bridge. What did you say, about How many?
2: About 12, just shy of 1,200.
0: 1,200 tractors, you think about that. And I can remember from when the year that I rode across, being out there in the setup area when they said, start your tractor, man, that was, you can feel the earth move, I'm not kidding you. That was something.
2: It is. It's really something. So
0: I joined the 80-year club that year, and next year I'm going to join the 90-year club, and 10 years from now, who knows?
2: That's right.
0: Is there a 100-year? Yeah, there is a 100-year club, isn't there?
2: There is. Yep. They normally aren't driving; they're getting rode across.
0: Yeah.
2: But you never know. So we got that. Another one in the books. My Aunt Denise, of course, was up there, and we just had a blast, and every year it just, I'm not going to say it gets better, but it doesn't get any worse, that's for sure.
0: You certainly had a beautiful day for it, it looked like.
2: The weather was absolutely perfect, it was 70 degrees and sunny and no wind and just absolutely gorgeous.
0: So you went across that bridge at what, about 30 miles an hour?
2: No, we weren't even in road gear. Just 10 miles an hour, and they want to stress that, I guess.
0: The only year that you went across at 30 miles an hour is the year that you inveigled me into doing it.
2: Yeah, that's pretty much it, yes.
0: Okay. Just for my benefit, thank you.
2: We know you used to race.
0: So. I'm an old guy. Don't fool around with my heart like that. Oh man!
2: Yeah.
0: Well, you got a huge life event coming up in a couple of weeks now, haven't you?
2: We do. We're gonna, celebrate a wedding coming up, and inviting the Sandy family to join the Raymond family, and we can't wait. It seems like it's been forever, but it hasn't. It's come fast. And
0: I remember Courtney when she was a munchkin.
2: Oh, I know. That's the time when we first met. So, yeah, we've been talking for about 21 years, I think, or so in there.
0: Something like that.
2: But she's grown up into an incredible, bright young woman. And
0: we all knew she would.
2: Yes, absolutely. And I don't know how she got Austin, but she did. And he's
0: come from her mama's side of the family, I suspect.
2: Apparently. Yeah. And Austin's a great young guy, and we're looking forward to it.
0: And he better make her happy, because if he doesn't, he's got a lot of old weird uncles to answer to.
2: That's right. That's exactly right.
0: And some of them are a lot younger and bigger and meaner than me.
2: Yeah.
0: No, I wasn't talking about you, Troy. I was talking about one of the Nelson boys.
2: Yeah, there you go. Oh, shoot. I didn't mention the Nelsons, but we got Jarek Nelson to go this year, too. So.
0: Oh, yeah, that's cool.
2: Yeah. Right. Yeah. So Justin and Jarek and Patty were there. So good grief. I'm sorry. I completely missed it. But
0: it's a heck of a party. I've never seen anything like it in my life, and I'm looking forward so much to next year, and I'll stay in close contact with you about that. Because I got to join a club or something like that.
2: Absolutely. So yeah. We'll get you taken care of. But, I'm hoping the Nelsons are going to come down to the wedding next week.
0: Well, they better.
2: Yes, absolutely, right. Especially when they live right there. We got that coming up, and in between we got to do a little harvest and a little service calls and a few things going on like that. So, anyway, busy time of year.
0: You had a head call this morning, I bet.
2: Oh yes, oh yeah. We got service calls going on today, and then we're on that heifer barn up in Birchwood, and we got a lot going on.
0: Are you about done with that?
2: No, we just started it two last Tuesday. So,
0: well, you've had all week.
2: Yeah, I know.
0: What are you doing?
2: I was figuring I'd come back from up north and they'd have it all done, but apparently they don't.
0: What's the matter with those guys anyway? All right. Listen, you need emergency work, you need service work, you need any kind of work around your farm. 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What a crew. 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You storing anything yet?
2: Yeah, there's things in there and many, many more to come here. So.
0: All right, give them a call. 715-382-5400 is the number. Sometimes it takes Greg a little while to get from the back of the building up to the phone, so just hang in there. He's not running as quickly as he used to.
2: No.
0: I've noted that. 382-5400, Chippewa Farm Service. Thank you, Greg. Take care, buddy.
2: Hey, thanks, Jay, and everyone.
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4: Wisconsin weather. Temperatures will climb into the upper 60s and low 70s for today, with skies becoming partly cloudy to at times mostly sunny heading into the afternoon, with a bit of a breeze out of the west and west-northwest. For tonight, the wind goes calm with a mostly clear sky with temperatures in the mid-40s. I'm AT Storm Track Meteorologist Austin Haskins.
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14: Tourism is adding nearly a $500 million to the local economy. Visit Eau Claire's released their new annual report. It shows $480 million in economic benefit in the region from tourism last year. How to cut the school budget to make up for $10.5 million? The Eau Claire School Board's been working on trimming the budget.
15: The district says the deficit comes from 12 issues. Salary increases, employee benefit increases, inflation, special education costs, private voucher costs, and technology needs.
14: Jessica Jukic, 18 News. The Altoona School Board Treasurer is leading a petition drive to add more members to the school board, raising the seats from 5 to 7. Nicole Breed says Altoona's city population is increasing and the school board needs more representation. I'm Wendy Introitz Perrine.
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4: Temperatures will climb into the upper 60s and low 70s for today, with skies becoming partly cloudy to at times mostly sunny heading into the afternoon, with a bit of a breeze out of the west and west-northwest. For tonight, the wind goes calm with a mostly clear sky with temperatures in the mid-40s. I'm AT Storm Track Meteorologist Austin Haskins.
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3: Now, the Old Geezer's Almanac, brought to you by Jay's Mall, where there's plenty of free parking and some of it's paid.
0: And as always, carefully researched and assembled by the lovely and talented Sis Biddy in our Tracks Research Department. Mama Tried was the number one song of this date, 1968. That was Merle Haggard. It was on this date in 1981 that the USDA announced that ketchup could be counted as a vegetable in the school lunch program, even though it is made from tomatoes, which is a fruit, as we know. Do you make your own ketchup? I was curious about that. I don't know anybody that does, as far as I know. You got to make your tomato paste, and you got to do the other stuff. But I know people make all kinds of homemade stuff, but never run anybody that makes homemade ketchup yet. Okay, back in 1995, 10 M&Ms were replaced by the new blue ones. The reason being there were two shades, brown, dark brown, and light brown, so the company decided to go in a different direction. The superstition is, if the last candy out of the bag is red, make a wish, and it'll come true. If the last candy out of the bag is yellow, call in sick to work or stay home. Orange M&Ms are good luck, brown M&Ms are bad luck. Green M&Ms are thought to be aphrodisiacs. It's a lie. The bad rap on the red ones is said to be linked to a cancer-causing agent, the dye. That turned out to be baloney. The Society for the Restoration and Preservation of Red M&Ms was developed, and not long after, red M&Ms reappeared, but they may be going away soon, I guess, she says. Suspicious.

0: Today's edition, they can be sorted by color or alphabetically, M's, E's, and W's. Okay, why don't they call them E's and E's or W's and W's? I have no idea. Other stuff, 1916, the British used the first tanks in battle against the Germans. Those first tanks were awesome-looking things. I guess you've probably seen pictures. 1928, Alexander Fleming discovered by accident the antibiotic effects of the penicillin mold. 1935, the Nuremberg Laws were enacted by the Nazis. They stripped all German Jews of their civil rights, and the swastika was made the official symbol of Nazi Germany. 1940, the Royal Air Force shot down 185 Luftwaffe planes. It was at this time that Adolf Hitler abandoned his invasion plans. Good move, Adi. 1954, that famous picture of Marilyn Monroe laughing as her skirt is blown up by the blast from a subway vent was shot during the filming of Seven Year Itch. The scene infuriated her husband, Joe DiMaggio, so much. He felt it was exhibition. She's an actress. Imagine an actress being an exhibitionist, Joe. They were divorced shortly after that. In 1999, Miss America and Nicole Johnson completed one of her final obligations to kiss Wilbur, a black and white pig. The diabetic Johnson agreed to the stunt after the sugar substitute Equal offered $10,000 to the American Diabetes Association if she would kiss a pig, and she did right on the snout, and then twice more for photographers. 2005, Veterans Administration nurse Laura Berg's letter to the editor criticizing the Bush administration was published at an Albuquerque newspaper. She was accused of sedition by the VA, and a computer was seized in response to the letter. However, she was never formally charged. 2012, team owners of the National Hockey League locked out their players after failing to agree on a new contract. It's all about the money, and a tentative deal on the new collective bargaining agreement was not reached until January of the following year. People born on this date, 1795, James Gates Percival, was a poet, doctor, geologist, and linguist. Born in Connecticut, served the states of Connecticut and Wisconsin as a state geologist. In 1903, the birth date of Roy Acuff, the king of country music. He was all of that during his lifetime. But more important than that guy that we met just a few years ago and developed great affection for, Trevor Salmon, who is Australia's finest trucker. Trevor and Susan have been going through some health issues later, and just know you, we got you in our prayers. Happy birthday, mate.
1: If your honey ever borrowed your best pair of jeans because she thought they made her butt look smaller, you're one of us.
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1: 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Ouch. Is classic country.

0: never said he was stupid. I just said he's a few clams short of a chowder.
1: You'll be nice!
0: Jay Moore in the Morning on Country Favorites, Moose Country 106.7.

0: Tennessee Bird Walk. 106.7 is Class Cutter, Jack Blanchard, and Misty Morgan, Tennessee Bird Walk. Hometown Weather coming up for Brill, Amory, Eau Claire, Chippewa Falls, and all the rest of us in Moose Country. Let's go over to Muldoon's Menswear and see what John and his bunch are up to this morning. Good morning, John.
1: Good morning, James.
0: So, you've been pretty busy lately, I understand, huh?
1: Oh, yeah. Still a lot of weddings.
0: Yeah. So, including the big one that the rest of us are concerned about in a couple of weeks. Now,
1: yeah.
0: You started to tell me a story about a guy that came into the store and did what?
1: Trying on a coat, and he said, well, the sleeves are too short. I said, well, let's try it on here. Now, I said, they got pushed up into the sleeve. I said, well, here, grab the bottom of the sleeves, and then I'll put the coat on. He says, I haven't heard that since my mother put my snowmobile suit on. He says, in fact, that's the only suit I've ever had. It's a snowmobile suit. I says, well, that's my new slogan then. I say, if the only suit you've ever had in your life is a snowmobile suit, come to see us for a professional dress suit.
0: There you go. So,
1: that's going to be my new slogan.
0: Our union suit, I suppose. I was amused by that photo you sent me last week of the guy that ordered two red union suits out in Colorado.
1: Yeah, getting a little breezy out there.
0: I guess.
1: Yeah.
0: Oh,
1: no,
0: man.
1: And it wasn't Greg Raymond. He was in the other day. He knows how to put a sport coat on. So.
0: Yeah. I can't imagine. I've never seen him dressed up.
1: Well, you'll be surprised.
0: He cleans up pretty good. All right.
1: Yeah.
0: Oh, boy. Well, Greg's daughter, Courtney, is getting married in a couple of weeks, so.
1: Yeah, won't be long.
0: Yeah. We're all washing behind our necks and getting ready to go to that. It's going to be quite a deal. You're still doing a lot of weddings, are you?
1: Oh, yeah. We're booked through October into November. Yeah. And then they're booking for next year already.
0: We got
1: quite a few weddings going for March 27 through May 27, and a couple for September 27.
0: Oh, man. Well, you got weddings all year long, don't you?
1: Oh, yeah. Yeah. It slows down a great deal around, well, even Christmas time. You know, there's a lot of people that like to get married to December 31st to get that tax.
0: Yeah.
1: Whatever that is, I don't know. Probably a buck and a half. But it's good. And then New Year's Eve, you rent out a few tuxes. Not like, you know, the big cities do, but people are dressing up more. There's somebody sent me, well, one of my guys that worked for me says he cut something out of the, I don't know what it was, St. Paul Pioneer Press, something like that. It was people are dressing up, just wearing suits, especially kids, you know, including high school kids. They just get dressed up and walk around in that, and just maybe even sit around the house.
0: Wow!
1: But they feel better, you know.
0: Yeah.
1: You know, but you know, everybody else looks at you like you're nuts. But
0: you know what I looked like at work. I can remember the day when I worked in a big market, and we wore suits and ties and all that stuff, just like we were big city people or something.
1: Yeah, you feel better.
0: Yeah.
1: You know, I mean, at least put a coat on, and you don't necessarily need a tie nowadays, but that's still, a tie kind of says, hey, I'm going someplace here. You know?
0: Yeah. Well, I haven't worn a tie in 40 years.
1: Yeah, well.
0: I don't own one. I do have the sport coat that I was married in, but the size of that is but a memory.
1: we'll have to add a few panels, maybe.
0: Huh? Yeah, a few. Yeah. Well, so what do we need to talk about this morning? There's plenty of weddings going on, and you can outfit the whole crew, all the guys.
1: Oh yeah. We get a lot of weddings where we're anywhere from one, you know, the groom only, up to a dozen. And you're better off buying. You know, we got a lot of suits that you can buy for a couple hundred bucks. And, you know, you rent for the same price. might as well buy it and keep it.
0: Yeah, yeah.
1: And one of my competitors is saying, why don't you rent? You're not going to wear it again. Well, that's because they don't want to buy any more suits. It's like when they own their tuxedos. Well, I thought, I don't know. We got a lot of suits hanging.
0: Do you rent a lot of tuxes?
1: You do. Again, if the guy never ever is going to wear it again, you might as well rent.
0: Yeah.
1: No sense hanging in the closet if you're never going to wear it again. But, you rent it and bring it back, and we're good, you know. But I don't know. We're trying to talk him into buying, but I think that's better for you. And
0: yeah.
1: I tell these kids, you know, especially the poly rayon suits, you got to take care of them. Don't wad it up in a ball and throw it in the corner of a closet.
0: Yeah, yeah.
1: You got to take it to the dry cleaner and get it dry clean, including the shirt, and then hang it in the closet with a bag on, and it's good for the next occasion.
0: Yep.
1: You know, and that the professionals clean it up good, because you don't think you, well, if you're out there dancing and, you know, perspiring and a lot, and that eats up in the...
0: Having a dinner somewhere, yeah.
1: Yeah, you know, you spill on your food, your suit a little bit, and you just got to get it cleaned up, and that way the moths will stay away from it.
0: And most places you go, they don't let you put on a bib.
1: Yeah, no, no.
0: don't ask how I know that.
1: Well...
0: what about the weekend's hat shipments? Plenty of those?
1: Oh, yeah. Yeah, and we're starting to sell. We're still selling straws, but we're starting to move out the... There's one called the Puff, and we have a hard time keeping that in the store.
0: I'm sorry, what's it called?
1: The Puff, like Professor.
0: Oh, okay, yeah.
1: P-R-O-F, and it comes in, I think, black and gray and navy. And it's got a little shorter brim to it, but that's been very popular this year. And later on, we'll start selling the bigger, floppier Indiana Jones hats kind of stuff. But, you know, the Prof, it could go for, you know, cooler weather, but not cold, put it that way.
0: Gotcha, okay.
1: Those are
0: cool like it was yesterday morning. What is it?
1: Yeah.
0: 41
1: yeah.
0: degrees, holy buckets.
1: Yeah, it was a little chilly. And so, it's starting to change as far as the styles are. I mean, the material. You know, we're going to the wool felts now. And typically, anyway, after Labor Day, you don't wear a straw hat unless it's going to be 80 degrees. Well,
0: and keep in mind that Muldoon's has union suits.
1: Yeah,
0: if you're thinking about getting out and shoveling snow this winter and you want to stay a little bit warmer, you might want to take a look at one of those.
1: Yeah, we have them in red or white.
0: Okay. Are they cotton or wool?
1: Yeah, 100% cotton. 100%, yeah.
0: Okay.
1: Or they could be, I take that back, they might be 50-50, 50 poly and cotton.
0: Okay.
1: But we got all sizes from, small up to, I think, 4X tall.
0: So, do they have trap doors on them?
1: I think they do, yeah.
0: Yeah.
1: I never looked.
0: What do you mean? This is stuff you ought to know, man. I mean,
1: I should know that. Should be modeling. Well,
0: all right, that'll be your assignment this week. Check your union suits and see if they have trapdoors on.
1: Check the trapdoor. Yeah. I'll get back to you.
0: All right, so everything you need from inside to outside and top to bottom, regardless of size and fashion, you'll find it all at Muldoon's Menswear. 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Thank you, John.
1: Thanks, Jay. We'll see you.
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3: Wisconsin weather. Temperatures will climb into the upper 60s and low 70s for today, with skies becoming partly cloudy to at times mostly sunny heading into the afternoon, with a bit of a breeze out of the west and west-northwest. For tonight, the wind goes calm with a mostly clear sky with temperatures in the mid-40s. I'm HE Storm Track Meteorologist Austin Hassens.
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1: Tourism is adding nearly $500 million to the local economy. Visit Eau Claire's released their new annual report. It shows $480 million in economic benefit in the region from tourism last year. How to cut the school budget to make up for $10.5 million? The Eau Claire School Board's been working on trimming the budget.
2: The district says the deficit comes from 12 issues. Salary increases, employee benefit increases, inflation, special education costs, private voucher costs, and technology needs.
1: Jessica Jukic, 18 News. The Altoona School Board Treasurer is leading a petition drive to add more members to the school board, raising the seats from 5 to 7. Nicole Breed says Altoona's city population is increasing and the school board needs more representation. I'm Wendy Intro. It's Perrine.
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1: West Wisconsin weather. Temperatures will climb into the upper 60s and low 70s for today, with skies becoming partly cloudy to at times mostly sunny heading into the afternoon, with a bit of a breeze out of the west and west northwest. For tonight, the wind goes calm with a mostly clear sky with temperatures in the mid 40s. I'm AT Storm Track meteorologist Austin Haskins.
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4: You know what makes me sick? You know what makes me so angry? I smoke drowned elves in a vat of eggnog. I got a bone to pick with somebody. Who's a genius that come up with that Christmas gift exchange? Now, this gift exchange thing gonna break me. I gotta buy a $10 gift for somebody at work. I gotta buy a $10 gift for somebody down at the Duck Inn. I gotta buy a $10 gift for somebody down at the bowling alley. Then my old lady took two names off a giving tree at the church. We got to buy two gifts for poor kids we don't even know. Hell, I hate buying Christmas gifts for people I love. I think I'm buying more crap for strangers this year. Number one, I got Wadeen Pertle's name in the work gift exchange. So I'm what you call her secret Santa. Now, I could nose around a little bit, find out what she likes. Maybe call her old man Bert and ask him. Talk to her friends. I know the woman's nuts for Travis Tritt. I'd probably go to discount bin at Walmart. $10 and probably buy five of his old albums. Here's what I end up doing, though. I give her name to my old lady, and I said, Pearl, pick something up for Wadeen. And then down to Duck Inn, I got Pete's name. You know, he's my partner in the bar. When he let me buy and he gave me a chance to own the company. He helped me when I was laid off. Man gave my family financial security. I owe a lot to Pete, so I give his name to my old lady, and I said, Pearl, pick something up for Pete while you're out there shopping for Wadeen. Then down to bowling alley, I got Junior Meeker's name. I said, Pearl, she goes, Junior, too, and I say, bingo, wake up, America! Don't forget the poor kids while you're at it. Told her that, too. This ain't Christmas shopping like Run Me Ragged. Not to mention, halfway to the poorhouse. But it's the season. I'm Santa Pitts, American Pencil.

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0: I never said he was dumber than a potted plant. I just said he needs to be watered now and then. That's all.
1: Duh, that's the understatement of the 19th century.
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0: Moose Country 106.7 is Class County Loretta Lynn. Don't come home drinking, and don't go to the shooting range with drinking on your mind either. Here's Dan Marcon. Marcon, sure, good morning.
1: Good morning. How's it going?
0: Yeah, I was just thinking about it. Do you ever have any problem with people coming in who've been overserved and want to use the range?
1: Oh, we have. Yep. Oh, both drugs and alcohol is our, you know, it's our guys that got to make that decision. And sometimes it's tough to bring that up to them and things, but, you know, we got to do what we got to do to keep everybody safe, and that's our number one concern.
0: That's it. And that's one of, I guess, the first thing I ever heard the first time that we met talking about Marcon shooting is that you want, above all, you want everything to be safe for everybody involved. And you think about that when you go to a shooting range or any time you're handling a weapon of any sort, you don't want to be impaired anyway, do you?
1: No, not at all. And that's one thing, you know, we've seen that around the country and stuff when we visit ranges. But we really keep an eye on people, and we want people to have a great experience, whether it's the first time or their 100th time at the range. So,
0: yeah. And you do keep your eye on people. I remember it has been like, I don't know, 10 years ago, something like that. Sherry and I went there, and some guy pulled out a handgun, was going to show it to somebody. And I think it was Joe at the time was on him just like, boom, like that. You can't do that in this place. You can't be drawing a gun like that. And no harm, no foul. But, you know, people, you got to think about where you are when you draw your weapon, don't you?
1: Exactly. And, you know, I mean, no matter what, people, you know, we all, a bunch of us carry and stuff, but they're not there for showpieces. You know, it's not a car or anything like that where you can show it off to your friends. Just leave it holstered, and it's just leave it and forget it. And if you ever need it, God willing that you don't. But if you do, may your training take over and all your shots hit target. Just leave it where it's at. And some people, we've talked about this, where they bought it a year ago or 2 years ago and they haven't shot it yet, or they haven't shot it since then. You might want to come in and shoot. It's like taking a hot rod, you know, down a curvy road.
0: Yeah.
1: When you do draw that firearm out. And I've been talking about this over and over with our staff. You know, I'm like, if you guys aren't trained, we don't want you to carry. And you may see some of our staff not carrying, and that's because they haven't gone through our training programs or stayed up on their qualifications.
0: Yeah. And speaking of training program, boy, you got them for every level, haven't you?
1: We do. We have from basic all the way up to advanced and moving and shooting from behind barricades and all that stuff. And that kind of leads into our league this year, which I think we still have a couple openings available. That's going to be on Monday night starting here pretty soon. And it's going to be from concealed holster, from concealed carry. You can't be, you know, it's got to be on your hip or in your waistband. You're going to be doing reloads with it. You got to have a garment over it. It's going to be really neat, so watch for some of our videos. It's not going to be the big race guns and stuff that we did last year. This is going to be more practical setups and stuff like that. So we're really excited, and our staff are going to run it actually before league. So league starts, I think, at 6 or 5:30, and we're going to run it during the day just to make sure, you know, we stay on practice as well.
0: You want to have those holsters. I'm always amused in the movies and books when they say guy takes his .44 Magnum and tucks it into the waistband of the back of his pants.
1: Yeah, you definitely want a good holster for your firearm.
0: Absolutely. Oh, man.
1: And we make those custom right there at Marcon. It does take a couple weeks because of all the fine-tuning and stuff we have, but, yeah, we make them right there for your firearm. And we have had no issues besides maybe a screw or something. We guarantee them. You can buy, you know, we have warranties for life on them. And we guarantee them for a year anyway, so you're not going to have any issues.
0: What about shoulder rigs? You have those?
1: We have is chest rigs. We custom make chest rigs, which keeps the gun right between your breasts. And they work great for men and women. And a lot of guys are using them for hunting. Or fishing, or, you know, when they're out trout fishing or walking through the woods and stuff. And that's, they're about $150, but those, again, are custom made for your gun. We've had them in, Alaska and Montana and all over the country on fishing trips and hunting trips and stuff. And guys come back and they're like, yep, I need a couple more for these other guns.
0: Yeah.
1: And just the self-defense form for wildlife is great. So
0: I guess I had not seen those, but that makes a lot more sense when you think about it than having it under your left arm. Having it on your chest.
1: It is.
0: Yeah.
1: It is, just because if something attacks you, you know, your arm's got to cross over your body, and if you've already injured it, you're not going to get there.
0: Yeah.
1: And just having that right there, just a quick little draw out and engagement is great. So definitely we put all our stuff to practical use, and that's kind of where we do. I sit down a lot, and I have over the years, and think about, okay, is this the right way to do it or the wrong way to do it?
0: So you and your brain trust stay right on top of everything, it seems to me.
1: We try. We definitely try, and the stuff is practical application, and that's what all of our stuff is. You know, we have our game nights coming up, and people are like, why are you playing games with guns? You know, well, it's target games, but it's getting your eyes and your trigger finger and your sight picture alignment and stuff all locked in, and that's what we want, is just to put everything into perspective of training.
0: Yeah, to keep this in mind, just because you have a license to carry, that does not qualify you to use a handgun.
1: Correct, because every time you pull that firearm out, God forbid, and we always say that because, you know, we don't, God willing, we don't have to, but if you shoot at somebody, you will have to answer for that bullet. And if you miss your target and something, it hits somebody else, God forbid, again, you are going to have to answer for that. And if it's somebody passes away that was not involved in the incident or hit, you're going to be sued and or go to jail for it. That's 100% guaranteed across the country that's going
0: to
1: happen.
0: You need to know what you're doing, and Marcon Shooting offers classes of all levels, and if you've never shot before, this is a place to begin your journey. Marcon Shooting is at 4089 124th Street in Lake Halley. They're online at marconshooting.com and on Facebook as well. Thank you, Dan.
1: Thanks, Jay. Stay safe. Godspeed and God bless. Bye-bye.
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3: Temperatures will climb into the upper 60s and low 70s for today, with skies becoming partly cloudy to at times mostly sunny heading into the afternoon, with a bit of a breeze out of the west and west-northwest. For tonight, the wind goes calm with a mostly clear sky with temperatures in the mid-40s. I'm 18 Storm Track meteorologist Austin Hassens.
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0: 7.7 is Classic County. Mickey Kelly, a headache tomorrow or a heartache tonight? Either way, it's going to be a pain in the back of the lap. It's 13 after 8 o'clock, and we are at 61 degrees at the Moose. Let's have a look at the website, jmoreinthemorning.com, and Sis Biddy's Moose Droppings of the Day. Good morning, everybody in Altoona. You are a home sweet hometown of the day, originally called East Eau Claire, which created some confusion, as you would imagine. The name Altoona was used by the residents as it was synonymous with the already famous Altoona, Pennsylvania Railroad Yards. I've been there. Loved it. Welcome to online visitors from Concepcion, Missouri, and Fort Myers, Florida, another fine town that got run out of. Anybody remember beautiful music, WAYK 1440, from Fort Myers back in the 1970s? Yeah, that's what we did. Who said that? Fall seven times and stand up eight. That's an old Japanese proverb. Pretty good, too. That's Life 101, isn't it? Life knocks you down. You just got to get up and get after it again. From our You Can't Fix Stupid department, a very obliging, educating boss. Employee calls in and says, her garage door opener remote was broken and she couldn't get her car out of the garage. I told her that little string that hangs down, that's what that's for.
1: You can't fix stupid.
0: Jay's Mall, there's always a way for you to save a dollar and me to make one today. Jay's Wharf Drive Fast Fish is scaling back. You should know that. Jay's Mall, there's plenty of free parking and some of it's paved. Today on Dr. Place, Dr. Lance Boyle, the intern, gets into trouble by pacing a traffic flare into the left ear of a traffic victim. Dr. Malpractice and rage screams at him, "It's the right ear, you idiot. You got to know your ears." From the old geezer joke book, he's ahead of his time. He developed a deodorant that smells like clean socks. Man, I want to give me some of that. Them are hard facts. Jeez. it's still a typo here. Winston Churchill, statesman, military officer, and writer, his last words were, "I'm bored with it." It says here gourd, but it's not it. I'm bored with it all. I guess he was. And finally, here's our... been in there with a bullfight. Are you one of us line of the day from Corey McDonald? Thanks, Corey.
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0: Blues Country 106.7 is classic country. Willie Nelson and the legendary Billy Joe Shaver, who sounded like he might have been adequately served during the recording of that particular song. Hometown weather in a little bit for Ogama, Bloomer, Eau Claire, Chippewa Falls, and all the rest of us in Blues Country. Right now we're going to head over to Menominee, right there on the Highway 25 North on the south side of the John Deere dealership there, where you will find Great American Fireplace in all its glory. And in all his glory, there's Rob Best. Good morning.
1: Well, good morning, Jay.
0: So you're about to tell me what you're up to this week. Sound like you're busy.
1: Oh, yeah, we are kind of flying all over the place. A lot of jobs going on. This is a fun time of year. This is a time of year where you get as much stuff done as you can before everything slows down with the white stuff.
0: You find out what your nervous system is really made of, huh?
1: Yeah, big time. But the guys are doing amazing. They're running every direction and getting things done, and wow, good.
0: And not all jobs can be done in one day, can they?
1: No. We had two big ones last week where we had two different crews on 2 4-day jobs.
0: Wow.
1: And they were able to complete them, so that was good. But yeah, not everything happens like on DIY channels where it happens in 2 hours.
0: Yeah, I gotcha.
1: Some things take a little time.
0: There's so much more. You know, you can go and you can order a fireplace, but depends on what you want. If there's stonework involved, that's a whole other thing. You need a mantle, there's a whole other thing. And you got to put all this stuff together in a reasonable period of time, which must be, shall we say, at the very least, challenging sometimes.
1: It is. We're getting, after doing this for over 20 years and owning for 12, we're starting to get a really good handle on the whole system. So, and all the guys are really proactive at working together and completing the project. So it's been a huge blessing. It's been a fun ride.
0: Finally getting a handle on it, huh? It's about time.
1: Well, you know, there's always room for improvement.
0: Yeah,
1: Don't get me wrong.
0: Yeah.
1: But we've learned a lot, let me just say that.
0: That's what Danielle says about you. There's always room for improvement.
1: Oh, big time. Yeah, she does say that a lot. You've been talking to her.
0: No. She has very, very strong thought waves. I pick these up every week right before I call you. Yeah. So, fireplaces are plenty. Not only fireplaces, but wood stoves, every imaginable kind of fireplace. So far as I know, you got wood burning, and you've got electric, and you've got gas. Has anybody come up with anything new since we talked last?
1: They did. I don't quite understand it, and I've been asking the manufacturers about it, but they have a freestanding electric stove that came out, cast iron, beautiful, and it's able to put out 20,000 BTUs.
0: Wow.
1: So it used to be 10,000 BTUs to be your normal 220 hookup, and now somehow by hooking up 220, they're getting 20,000 BTUs out of it. And we actually got a few of them sold, so we're going to be starting to install those, so it'll be fun. It'll be fun to learn a little bit more about that, but that's a lot of BTUs on an electric fireplace.
0: You probably want to know something about lubricating your electric meter, I suppose. Wow.
1: Maybe it's an inverter drive.
0: Man,
1: maybe.
0: I can't imagine.
1: We'll
0: that.
1: See.
0: Yeah. Well, anyway,
1: all you know is to go forward.
0: You want to stay warm. There are many ways to do that. And I was surprised that last week when you talked, you told me that so many people want more than one fireplace in their home.
1: Oh, big time. Yeah. And a lot of them put gas on the main level and wood burning in the lower level, and then an electric fireplace in the bedroom for an accent. And, yeah, just all across the board, just they love these gas fireplaces or wood fireplaces or just the fireplace itself, accent in the rooms. Right now we're seeing a huge wave in wood stoves, selling a lot of wood stoves and chimney systems.
0: Huh.
1: We love our chimney systems. It's an insulated Class A, all welded seam, so it's a lifetime warranty chimney system pipe, which we have full faith in, so that's nice. So seeing a lot of those sales going on.
0: Must be a lot more people interested in going out and chopping wood than I am, I suppose. But that being said, there are so many places now where you can buy your firewood and have it delivered to your home, can't you?
1: Yeah, absolutely. Yeah, there's plenty of places for that. And I think people just love the reliability of, okay, if I don't have power or if I don't have access to maybe the natural gas or LP, if something goes down, at least then I'll be able to put a stick of wood in the fireplace, and I still have heat for the house and still protect the house.
0: Yeah, we'd have to turn on our gas oven, I suppose. But you got to do what you got to do, I guess. I was thinking about you last Saturday. It was I had the Primo hooked up, and one of the things I discovered, I have the electric fire starter, and I also have a handheld leaf blower, and I'll goose it up a little bit with that, and to get the fire going more rapidly. And
1: I did tell you that trick because that's a little dangerous.
0: Well, yeah, I mean you don't want to blow fire all over your porch or your deck or whatever.
1: Like a flamethrower.
0: Yeah.
1: Yeah. But that's a good idea. That does get it done quicker.
0: But be cautious with it, to be sure. don't have any gasoline or something like that close by. But anyway, I am learning now. I cooked I cooked some burgers, some brats, some ribs, and some chicken, all of which take a different treatment, and I'm not really great at that, but I'm pretty good.
1: Well, so, there's nothing wrong with being pretty good. Yeah. That means there's still room for improvement.
0: Yeah. My life is pretty good. You still have plenty of grills, I suppose.
1: We do, yeah. It's been kind of fun. We do like a pulled pork on ours quite a bit for different events, and yeah. Danielle has a special bean mix that she does pulled pork beans, basically. Everybody just absolutely loves it. It's the first slow cooker that goes empty.
0: That's what we call Carolina soul food where I come from.
1: Oh, there you go.
0: Yeah.
1: Yeah.
0: Oh, man. And you cook everything on your Primo if you have an idea of how to go about it. And if you don't have, you call Rob and he can tell you exactly how it should be done. Don't call me.
1: Oh, I went up to... Because my favorite one was, I got to do this again here real soon, but we got to go back up to Grain Bin up and talk to Jason and get some more ribeyes. He's got the perfect marbling ribeyes up there, and so put those on the Primo, and boy, were those ever good. That was probably the best steak I've ever had.
0: No kidding, really.
1: Oh, man, that was amazing.
0: Well, I know he's really fussy about the meat that he takes in. I was talking about that with him just a few days ago, and we had some discussion about all this imported meat that's showing up in some places, but thankfully not in any of our local meat markets, maybe in some of the big box stores, but you show up at Grain Bin or any of our local markets, you're going to get Wisconsin-grown beef, and that's a good thing.
1: Yeah,
0: yeah. well, what have we dealt with here? What about the buildings? Is Danielle still taking orders for metal buildings?
1: Well, she is, and she was here till almost 6 o'clock last night working on metal building bids. She was wanting to make sure she got back to people and everything else, so she was working her due diligence on getting all that done. A ton of interest, a ton of people still signing up for them, and that company has been so efficient. There's been some situations where they sign up for the building, and then within a month they have the building.
0: Wow!
1: Really fast. That's moving really fast. So they're saying now, they're saying we've got to get a little cautious just because of the weather, got to keep an eye on it. But so we're still good. But they said if you do have your concrete pad down and if you're ice-free and there's no buildup on the concrete slabs or the metal building, they'll still come and install it. So If you really want to be proactive and get it done, there's still ways of doing it.
0: But it's like everything else at Great American Fireplace. If you want it really soon, you should have been on the phone last month. But if you want it at all, get on the phone today and get after it. Because everything takes time. And there's only so many jobs you can do in a week, right?
1: There is. And that's why we've been really also wanting people to make sure that they sign up for, if it's just a regular gas preventive maintenance type situation or a cleanup, or even a chimney cleaning, you know, call in April and, you know, through June-ish and sign up for that stuff. If people last minute want to try and get it done now, you might have to wait a minute because we've only got so many guys.
0: That's really
1: busy doing the installs and everything else, and we're still getting it done, but we might need a couple minutes.
0: All right, so if you need it done, get on the phone and call this number, 715-235-2255. 4840, or better yet, if you've never been to Great American Fireplace, just go, if only for a sightseeing adventure. You'll see so many things, and you'll go, oh, yeah, we should have two or three of those in our home.
1: I didn't know you had that.
0: Yeah, Highway 25 North Menominee there, right by the Big John Deere store. Beautiful building, hand-built by Dale Amundson and a herd of beavers back during the Johnson administration, I believe. Anyway, Great American Fireplace, go. You're going to love it. Thank you, Rob.
1: Have a great week.
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3: West Wisconsin weather. Temperatures will climb into the upper 60s and low 70s for today, with skies becoming partly cloudy to at times mostly sunny heading into the afternoon, with a bit of a breeze out of the west and west-northwest. For tonight, the wind goes calm with a mostly clear sky with temperatures in the mid-40s. I'm AT Storm Track meteorologist Austin Hassens.
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1: Tourism is adding nearly $500 million to the local economy. Visit Eau Claire's released their new annual report. It shows $480 million in economic benefit in the region from tourism last year. How to cut the school budget to make up for $10.5 million? The Eau Claire School Board's been working on trimming the budget.
2: The district says the deficit comes from 12 issues. Salary increases, employee benefit increases, inflation, special education costs, private voucher costs, and technology needs.
1: Jessica Jukic, 18 News. The Altoona School Board Treasurer is leading a petition drive to add more members to the school board, raising the seats from 5 to 7. Nicole Breed says Altoona's city population is increasing and the school board needs more representation. I'm Wendy Introitz Perrine.
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14: West Wisconsin weather. Temperatures will climb into the upper 60s and low 70s for today, with skies becoming partly cloudy to at times mostly sunny heading into

0: 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Isn't it wonderful? Isn't nature wonderful? You think about this, when you figure out you have just exactly enough skin to cover your personal body, who would have thunk of that? And who else would have thought of putting a fly swatter on the end of a cow?
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0: Almost as much fun as Double Coupon Day at the Proctologist's.
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0: Sports Country 106.7. It is Classic Country. Alan Jackson, where were you? I've seen a lot of stuff on the internet over the last few days as we observe the anniversary of 9/11. And some of you, I guess everybody remembers where they were at that time, unless you're too young. I don't think he's too young to have forgotten. But anyway, well, he's not as young as he was a year ago. It's Tyler at Bloomer Hardware. Good morning.
1: Good morning, Jay.
0: I was
1: borderline too young.
0: Yeah, we were in Bloomer. I forget the Friday or Saturday show. You wanted to go up to St. Paul's to the thrift sale. Then we drove by Bloomer Hardware, and boy, you had more mums out there than they have in the British Isles. Mum and pumpkins. Just, wow.
1: Yes, we got tons of them out and about now. We had a crew of some of our friends, Nate and Ashley Simmons and their kids, to help pick some pumpkins. And we had a big crew on Sunday that we had picking pumpkins, and we got quite a load to the store here. So we got oodles and oodles of pumpkins. We got the corn stalks, straw bales, and over the weekend people were picking that type of stuff up. And the more and more we get the temperatures like what they were on Sunday or yesterday, minus the rain, but when I get those colder temperatures, boy, do you get in the mood of decorating for fall and just the feeling of fall being upon us.
0: Yeah, it is that feeling, isn't it? I know yesterday morning when I left home, 41 degrees, and I'm going, it's chilly, but man, I love it when it's like this. And, you know, anyway, 45 to 75, I'm a happy camper. And what do we got now? 61 now here at the Moose. So. Good stuff.
1: Yeah.
0: So if you're thinking
1: when we can open the windows and the wife is complaining it's too cold, I am thrilled. That is normally I'm used to it being 75, 80 in the house and the windows are open. When we open them and it's still comfortable, it's like, good cold fresh air.
0: There you go. Yeah. And the screens on the windows so you don't have to deal with the bugs. That's always nice too.
1: Exactly.
0: Well, we get in the fall. It is my favorite time of year. I talk about it all the time. I was always a spring guy until I moved to Wisconsin, and again this time of year, especially as the leaves turn, it's just a magical place to be, isn't it?
1: It's really exciting. You grow up when you get to this time of the year that you're hunting, you got good fall fishing weather, you got temperatures you can get your pants and sweatshirts on, you got football you can watch. There's just all sorts of things to do, and generally it's not raining too much where you can kind of get out and do stuff. And it's just definitely a great couple of months of the year. And then you start to get a little bit too cold.
0: Then you get the other stuff.
1: The comfort.
0: Then you get to pay the check. Oh, well, putting pants on this guy. Some of us put pants on all year long. I guess that trend hasn't reached you yet, but, we'll work on it.
1: we'll get there.
0: Yeah. So, I don't know if I urge you to stop by Bloomer Hardware and look up Tyler or not, but it's none of my business. Okay. So, anyway, getting all ready for fall, that means you must be ordering a whole bunch of pellets for the grills and the stoves.
1: Yes, the pellets have been that's a big one right now. People have been asking. You get these couple of days, like what Monday morning was like, and everyone's there's a little bite to it on Monday morning there. Even this morning was a little bit colder, but not quite like Monday morning. Monday morning was quite a bite to it there.
0: Yeah.
1: It's all the people are getting the fertilizer. If you got the fall fertilizer, getting that down. I cut my lawn over the weekend too. Hopefully that's maybe the last time I got to cut it for the year, but I guess we'll see if that's the case or not.
0: Brag about it. Make the rest of us look bad. Thanks a lot, Tyler. Jeez Louise.
1: Well, I hadn't cut it for about a month and a half, so I was getting a little overgrown.
0: So, I've never done this fall fertilizing. What do you just put it down and leave it and hope it gets some moisture over the winter? I mean, how's that supposed to work?
1: So, I think it still works. There's some people that go in between putting a weed and feed or the fall winterizer, but a lot of it's just once that gets into the dirt and works its way in over the winter, it's still there come spring, so you get that. You kind of get that early spring and you still got the nutrients in there and you just got a better, it helps keep weeds at bay. It helps kind of keep just the nutrition over the winter. And, as you might get the dry and, whatever over the winter as you got well fertilized and good dirt, even though it kind of is dormant or cold in the winter, it'll still helps carry it through those winter months and keep it nice come spring.
0: But it won't kill the ants, will it?
1: No, if they could get that figured out where you can green grass and killing ants with one application there, boy, would we ever made, I tell you.
0: Yeah, you and I are working on that. We could afford to retire then.
1: We maybe could.
0: Yeah. So anything new over in the lumber yard?
1: Nothing real new in the lumber yard. We did actually have a show for our buying show coming up, a meeting. They kind of started doing these pre-market meetings, they call them.
0: Yeah.
1: And there's just tons of new Milwaukee stuff, I'll say, coming out. I mean, there's just little hand tools. They got a mechanical pencil. They got a different shear. They got all sorts of little Milwaukee tools that are coming out new that are, it sounds like a lot are on back order right now, but hopefully in the coming few months we'll start to see some of this stuff roll in that we can get and have lots of it. But they have all sorts of things from different types of razors that are compact, reversible drill with like a nut setter device,
0: yeah,
1: a slip-on magnetizer for your bits, and a bit holder. So as you got your Phillips drill bit and your drill, you can slide this kind of sleeve forward and it holds on to the rest of the flange of the screw, and you can hold your drill up and the screw won't wobble or nothing.
0: Wow.
1: There's just some really nice stuff. Anybody that works with drilling or, I guess, electrical trade seems to be a popular one that they reference with a lot of tools. But any type of construction or trades, I mean, it's amazing the things they're coming out with that are just, if you're someone that's retired out of them, you'll wonder where in the world this stuff was 20, 30 years ago.
0: Wouldn't you love to sit down sometime and have a cold delicious with the design engineers at Milwaukee? It was an interesting bunch of people to come up with these ideas that they come up with.
1: Oh, it's unbelievable. And you think they probably do just that. They probably sit at a bar with cold delicious, and then that's how they come up with most of these ideas, because it's amazing the things they're coming out with, and it just makes it so easy.
0: Boy, other professions I wish I'd gotten into when I was a kid. Oh, well. all kinds of Milwaukee tools, whatever kind of tool you might need. And let's see, archery season starts this weekend, doesn't it? I believe so.
1: I think it started last weekend.
0: Oh,
1: there
0: awesome.
1: Were some big bucks killed this last weekend. Yeah, I've seen some nice ones that a few people have got where they surprised them. They got an early start on it. But yeah, that's right now. Last weekend would have been great weather to get out hunting.
0: Yeah.
1: This weekend, maybe a little bit of rain, but maybe that'll keep everyone out of the woods, and you might get your lucky day
0: there
1: out there. But
0: whatever you do, make sure you got your tag. Otherwise, you could be going away for a spell.
1: You want to make sure you got the little things figured out right.
0: Yeah.
1: A little piece of paper can be worth a lot of money in a certain instance. There. So make sure you got your tag.
0: And you can get them all at the same place as 1813 17th Avenue in Bloomer, right by the dollar store, just down the road from the big indoor semen pond. It goes by the name of
1: Bloomer Hardware.
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3: West Wisconsin weather. Temperatures will climb into the upper 60s and low 70s for today, with skies becoming partly cloudy to at times mostly sunny heading into the afternoon, with a bit of a breeze out of the west and west-northwest. For tonight, the wind goes calm with a mostly clear sky with temperatures in the mid-40s. I'm AT Storm Track meteorologist Austin Hassens.
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14: Tourism is adding nearly $500 million to the local economy. Visit Eau Claire's released their new annual report. It shows $480 million in economic benefit in the region from tourism last year. How to cut the school budget to make up for $10.5 million? The Eau Claire School Board's been working on trimming the budget.
15: The district says the deficit comes from 12 issues. Salary increases, employee benefit increases, inflation, special education costs, private voucher costs, and technology needs.
14: Jessica Jukic, 18 News. The Altoona School Board treasurer is leading a petition drive to add

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0: If you ever went shining at night and almost put your truck into the ditch trying to see whether that one had a nice rack or not,
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0: You're one of us. 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We're talking deer, right?

Temperatures will climb into the upper 60s and low 70s for today, with skies becoming partly cloudy to at times mostly sunny heading into the afternoon, with a bit of a breeze out of the west and west-northwest. For tonight, the wind goes calm with a mostly clear sky with temperatures in the mid-40s. I'm 18 Storm Track meteorologist Austin Haskins.

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0: 96.7 is Class Count. Johnny Horton and the Battle of New Orleans. How different it would be if they did it the same way these days, where they just lined up in front of each other at 100 yards and let fly. I don't know. Well, he's a busy guy. Well, he's always busy, but this week is really crazy. It's Matt Thompson for Chippewa Valley Cremation Services and Celebration of Life Center. And where are you this morning?
1: I'm right down the hill from you at the Ellie Phillips Senior Center.
0: Yeah, okay.
1: I could almost throw a rock at your studio from here.
0: Ow! Ow! Aim a little lower next time or higher, would you?
1: All right.
0: You got a good arm. You ever think about going to Major League Baseball?
1: I don't have a good arm, and Major League Baseball took a hard pass on me. So, yeah.
0: Yeah.
1: But, yeah, hey, so after work, you know, being you just have to roll right on down the hill, you know, in your car, you come and see us here at the Ellie Phillips Senior Center till 2 o'clock today, and that goes for everybody. It's the annual Senior Day down here. We have a booth here. We're one of the main sponsors, actually, of this event. And there are almost 80 vendors here today. It is crazy busy. There's parking everywhere. It's free to get in. And they've got raffles going on, food stuff, all kinds of stuff. Oh, my Lord. You can learn everything about holistic healing to funeral service to assisted living. I mean, health, wellness, you name it, and everything in between. And you can see the senior center, too, and it's a pretty spectacular place.
0: It really is. And, boy, since they expanded the parking, it's really nice.
1: It's huge. It is really huge. And I tell you, they got all their volunteers out here, you know, helping people get parked and shuttles and everything. They're really doing a great job. So I tell you, if you're not doing anything, you still got time. Get in your car, come on down here. Like now till noon is when it gets really busy. But then from like 12 till like 1:30, it dies down a lot. So you come on down. You get to park a lot closer and get to meet a lot of us. Our booth is right inside the front door on the right. You can't miss us.
0: Oh, my.
1: And so come and say hi. And obviously we're here, we're also promoting our pre-planning seminars coming up next week.
0: Next week, yeah.
1: I tell you, I can't believe it's here already. So yeah, next week on Tuesday at 2 o'clock, we have our first seminar. That's at Thompson Funeral Home in Bloomer. That goes from 2 to 3, and there are donuts and coffee there at that seminar. And then on Wednesday, we have two seminars at Altoona at the Celebration of Life Center. First one's at 10 a.m. That goes to 11. That's donuts and coffee. And then we have our favorite, pizza and beer, or as I call it, pizza, pub, and pre-planning from 6 to 7 p.m. All at the Celebration of Life Center. And all you have to do to sign up is call us at 835-3333, or you can go online to ChippewaValleyCremation.com and click on the pre-planning sign-up button on the website and sign up that way. Can shoot us a message on Facebook, send us smoke signals, whatever you want to do, you can do it. Yeah. But, yeah, we'd love to have you. And boy, we're getting a lot of people calling and especially signing up online this year. This has been a crazy year for online sign-up. So we'd love to see it whatever way it comes. Love to have you. You will learn a lot. I guarantee it. There's no cost. And except your time, of course. And my donuts and my pizza, but that's my cost, not yours. So you should come and join us. You got nothing to lose.
0: Yeah, and besides all of that, it's a good time. You're probably run into some friends and neighbors who have the same concerns that you have. You hear a lot of good questions. And incidentally, when Matt says it goes from here to here, he means it. It's not like, okay, we're going to keep you here for 3.5 hours. It doesn't work that way.
1: No.
0: About an hour, and you're free to go. But meanwhile, if you've never met Matt, let me suggest you get down to the Phillips Center today and meet him because you'll enjoy the experience. He's a nice guy, and he bathes regular and all of that. and you'll really appreciate
1: twice
0: that.
1: Twice a day.
0: Yep. Whether he needs it or not. But seriously, the seminars are next week. Well, gee, I'll be able to talk to you on Tuesday, won't I, because you won't be ready to go. You'll be in Bloomer, probably, but I'll reach you.
1: Yeah, you'll find me. You always get a hold of me,
0: usually, yeah, unless you're off to the moon or somewhere. 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Oh, boy. All right. Listen, you have yourself a busy day. I know you're shaking hands and all that stuff. Have a good day. We'll talk to you next week. Thank you, Matt.
1: Sounds good. Thanks, Jay. Bye.
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3: Temperatures will climb into the upper 60s and low 70s for today, with skies becoming partly cloudy to at times mostly sunny heading into the afternoon, with a bit of a breeze out of the west and west-northwest. For tonight, the wind goes calm with a mostly clear sky with temperatures in the mid-40s. I'm 18 Storm Track meteorologist Austin Haskins.
0: Well, that's it for today. Thank you so very much for letting me be a part of your day. Till we meet again, happy trails, and may the good Lord take a liking to you.

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Are you following me on Instagram? Come on. Here's your invitation. Yeah, follow me at Bob Pickett Radio on Instagram. 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

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Howdy, I'm Bob Pickett. 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

0: What time zone am I on? What country am I in?
1: It doesn't matter. It's 5 o'clock somewhere.
0: It's always on 5 in Margaritaville, come to think of it.
1: I heard that.
0: You've been there, haven't you?
1: Yes, sir.
0: I've seen your boat.

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All this morning, we've been playing parts of our interview with Tim McGraw. Spent some time with Tim last week. And next segment, two songs away, we're going to find out about 1883 and Tim working with Faith. And if they may do something else together. Anyway, it's coming up 6 minutes away. Faith Hill, The Way You Love Me.

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1: You having a good Tuesday morning so far? Yeah, you didn't skip breakfast like I did you? And let me try to steal a breakfast taco. I think there may be one in the kitchen. Do you guys have a kitchen at your place of business? Yeah, but no, you don't leave dirty dishes in the sink like I do. Good, okay, just making sure.

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When the sun

0: 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I'm pretty sure this place is not crowded today. 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

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And this is Classic Country. Clay Walker, if I can make a living out of loving you. Now, if you can figure that out, let me know, okay? I'm Bob Pickett. This weekend, big weekend, finally, it's nearly time. 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And we're going to have it streaming live on Disney Plus and Hulu from the T-Mobile Arena in Las Vegas. 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

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There's something you want to hear today. You know you're working, got a song in your head, just can't let it go. 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

Moose Country 106.7. Well, long before he was writing big hits for the likes of Blake Shelton and Jason Aldean and Luke Bryan and Justin Moore and Brantley Gilbert, he was just a kid with a guitar looking for a record deal of his own. In fact, he did pretty well with this one. Here's Red Akins, "That Ain't My Truck."

0: Moose Country 106.7. Keith Urban and somebody like you, Dave in for Angie today. And when I'm wrong, I like to admit it from time to time. And I think I was wrong on this Florida-Georgia line thing. When they broke up, I thought there is no way that they are ever getting back together. Because you remember, that was a pretty ugly divorce. Brooks and Dunn broke up. I knew they were getting back together. Rascal Flatts all went their separate ways. I knew Rascal Flatts would reunite at some point. Florida-Georgia line, I thought, no way. And then they had that little reunion at the CMA Music Fest this summer. Hey, we're back. Well, they didn't go into the studio. In fact, BK got a solo project coming out, and Tyler Hubbard's in the middle of a solo project of his own. So I'm thinking, okay, that was just a one-night-only thing. But now they've been teasing, possibly headlining at Stagecoach in 2027. Now, until it becomes official, nothing is official. But in the meantime, they've been putting out some videos, some things on social, leading us to believe that possibly a full-fledged reunion could be on the horizon.
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Every day is a celebration of something. Today's International Dot Day. What's that, you ask? I'll tell you coming up in two songs.

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Kind of joke that these guys have got the longest running farewell tour ever. It started in 2003. In fact, they're still out on the road now. Here's Alabama, a born country.

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1: Well, they announced a small reunion tour. 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

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So if you're in the singles scene, doing a little dating, you got the first date, but not a call back for the second, I may know why. I'll tell you, coming up in two songs right now, Dina Carter,

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Brad Paisley and Mud on the Tires. Dave Taft here, and for Angie today, maybe you're in the single scene. You took someone out for a meal, nice little first date, and didn't hear back.

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Let me ask you this. Have you ever had an overdue library book? If you found that a book in your house was 48,220 days overdue, would you return it? Incur the fine? You know how big that fine was? I'll tell you. Coming up in two songs right now, here's Toby Keith.

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Shania Twain and Any Man of Mine. Dave Taft here. Are you a book reader? Go to the library. My kids love to read. They'll go to the library. They'll come home with more books in one shot than I've read in my entire life, which is a good thing. The bad thing is, because there's so many books, they'll misplace one. They can't find it. They'll leave it at a friend's house. And then it becomes overdue, and then we've got fines to pay. But nothing like what this guy had. A man in New Hampshire found a book in his house. Turns out it was 48,220 days overdue. You know what that works out to? 132 years overdue.

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1: How about an end of hour request today coming in for Tina? 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

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Get your request right here to the studio. You know, press that microphone button. You got 30 seconds to talk. Give me two or three requests. I'll be watching for it. Here's Brad Paisley with She's Everything.

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Well, he just wrapped up three shows this weekend in Chicago. Where is he headed next? I'll get you Garth's tour schedule coming up in two songs.

0: Country 106.7. Montgomery Gentry and Hell Yeah. Before that, we heard from Garth Brooks, who I think is just a master when it comes to marketing. You know, Garth has been on his Blame It All on Your Roots tour. And I love this because a lot of acts now will go out and they'll give you all the tour dates all at once. Garth kind of keeps you on your toes. He's only releasing a few at a time. In fact, I think he put three out there. And then when one weekend would wrap up, he'd announce the next. So, for instance, he just wrapped up in Chicago. The dates that he still has on the books, I believe next weekend he is going to be Washington, D.C. The weekend after that, he's going to be in Orlando. Then he announced Salt Lake City. And since he just wrapped up with Chicago, I wouldn't be surprised if maybe today or tomorrow we hear about a location after that.
1: Giving. Quick question. Do you have a coin jar sitting somewhere at home? Maybe it's on the kitchen counter, in the laundry room, or tucked away in a drawer. Do you know how much is actually in it? Enough for groceries? A tank of gas?

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End of our request today off the Talkback Mic from the iHeartRadio app, which, by the way, the very best way to get your requests right here to the studio. Coming from Dan, big Billy Currington fan, said, you know what? How about people are crazy? He also said, why haven't I ever met anybody like this?

the old man's face. Front page obituary, he was a millionaire. He left his fortune to some guy he barely knew. His kids were mad as hell.

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I've got a request here from Eau Claire. 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
1: Still waiting to see if we get a date for Alan Jackson's TV special because they recorded that last concert. 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

News Country 106.7. Garth Brooks just added Salt Lake City to the list of towns he'll be stopping at on his Blame It All on My Roots tour. He wrapped up with Chicago over the weekend. If every indication is correct, he probably will be announcing his next town in a couple of days. Let's go all the way back to the beginning for Garth. Here's Much Too Young.

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Hey, it's Heath West, and no matter what you got going on in Altoona or Chippewa Falls, always appreciate you letting us tag along. 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
1: Hey, it's Bob Delma, your new night guy. 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
2: You know, he's always been a Kenny Chesney fan, and that was his first concert that we took him to.
1: How old was he in that first concert?
2: 5 years old or so. He was on his dad's shoulders and singing every word that man sang, word for word.

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'Cause I told you once, you son of a gun.

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1: Hey, Bob Delmont here. Coming up, good news for women in Ubers. Meanwhile, what can you do now that you learned as a kid you can still do?
2: I can still hula hoop. 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I tried it the other day, and I'm not like as good as I was, but I couldn't believe I could still do it.
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